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I woke last night to the sound of thunder. How far off, I sat and wondered. Started humming a song from 1962. Ain't it funny how the night moves, when you just don't seem to have as much to lose. 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

0: Good morning. Time with you, Canada's Cool FM. Another hot day coming our way today. Sunshine and 31 that will feel like 37 later on today. More heat coming this week, just maybe with a little bit of rain tomorrow, maybe Friday, but then smooth sailing with sunshine through the weekend. Now you know the things you need to know to start your day. Well, starting off, have you ever heard of this guy here? His name is Snake the Bigfoot Hunter. His real name is Charles Stewart. And Charles Stewart is a Bigfoot hunter. And Charles has claimed that he has found some Bigfoot DNA. So he sent it off to the lab to have it tested to find out, well, what was in Bigfoot's DNA. This is what he found.
1: After doing the DNA test at Cornell Veterinary Bio DNA Lab, we found that this is 58.5% Neanderthal / Denisovan, which is European Neanderthal mixing with Asian Neanderthal. And then this 41.5% remaining, that is human.
0: Part human being, hey? You mean like somebody dressed up in a Bigfoot suit walking around? Anyway, what else do you need to know to start your day that didn't make the headlines, but it did make Timo's News Network? Here you go.
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3: Meta is selling smart glasses that feature Kylie Jenner's voice. Hey, that's the first time I've ever used smart and Kylie Jenner in the same story. New robot shoes will help you walk 6 miles per hour. You'll move so fast, you won't hear all the people mocking you. A Casper the Friendly Ghost TV show is coming to Disney Plus. A better fit would have been Paramount Plus, since it's also dead. Solar power surpassed coal in the U.S. for the first time ever. Don't worry, West Virginia. Santa still needs something for bad kids' stockings. This is not headline news.
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0: Good morning. Time with you, Canada's Cool FM. Another hot day coming our way today. 31, feeling like 37 with the Humid X. Tying this kind of heat into your first smile of the day today. When it's this hot, I wonder, will you be thinking about this?
1: Last summer, I was in Las Vegas. It was 114 degrees. 114 degrees. You can actually hear the sun at that point. Didn't feel safe. I was like, are we supposed to be here? 114. Like, you're never at a friend's house. You're warm in here.
2: Yeah, I set the thermostat to 114. That's how I like it. I'm part lizard.
1: Thermostats don't even go up that high. Meat thermometers do. It was 114 degrees, which was shocking, but not as shocking as how casually Las Vegas residents just went about their day in that heat. It was like... You're like, let's play frisbee. Time to walk the dog. I was like, get inside! The earth is on fire! Get inside and beg for God's forgiveness. You've obviously angered him. That's why Vegas is called Sin City. It's the same temperature as hell.
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0: Not a bad way to slide into a Wednesday morning, hey? Well, the heat's coming today. 31, feeling like 37 later on this afternoon. We're already at 20 right now. Good morning. It's 20 to 6. Mornings with Time O' Canada's Cool FM, the game. Yes, of course, brought to you by St. Clair College. If you're an alumni, I've got perks. Go check them out, stclaircollege.ca. And yes, if you beat me at the game today, a pair of day passes to go and check out the Kingsville Pro Rodeo that starts on July 23rd.
1: Greetings and welcome. I want to play a game.
0: I want to ask you this question, but notice, as I'm asking this question, I'm going to roll my eyes here a little bit, because I think this is just ridiculous. But we all know that Taylor Swift and Travis Kelce got married this past weekend at Madison Square Gardens. Well, apparently, somebody who claims to have gone to that wedding took a plastic bag with them to that wedding, scooped up some air from inside Madison Square Gardens, sealed it off, and then went online afterwards and said, you know what? This isn't just a bag, it's history you can breathe. This is a quote. Frame it, display it, proudly next to your tour merch and signed footballs, or gift it to that one friend who still believes in fairy tales. So, allegedly, a bag of air from inside the building at Madison Square Gardens with all those celebrities and the wedding couple and all that kind of stuff, they wanted to sell it online. How much, plus or minus $5,000, were they asking for this bag of air? Right? Okay, so 1-844-944-COOL.

0: 20 right now, 31, feeling like 37 under the sun later on this afternoon. Good morning, it's 5:51. It's Mornings with Timos, Canada's Cool FM. And with this question and the answer this morning, I do believe it will prove that some people have too much money and not enough brains. Who's this?
1: This is Sean.
0: Good morning, Sean. So, you know, Travis and Taylor, they got married this past weekend, right?
1: Yeah.
0: Were you on your edge of your seat? Were you, like, giddy because you're so happy they got married?
1: I was so excited.
0: I could tell by the tone of your voice. But somebody, apparently, who was at the wedding, filled a plastic bag full of air with all the celebrities in there and all that. They went online and said, this isn't just a bag. This is history you can breathe. And they wanted to sell it. Plus or minus $5,000. How much did they ask for that bag of air?
1: $50,000.
0: $50,000. Was that just a guess or what?
1: That's a guess.
0: Right on the nose, dude.
1: No kidding.
0: Yeah. Now, there was no word that somebody went and bought it for $50,000 because the listing got taken down. So maybe somebody did, maybe somebody didn't. But $50,000 for a bag of air.
1: Oh, that's crazy.
0: Knowing that, you're going to the Kingsville Pro Rodeo for a day. Have you ever been to the Pro Rodeo before?
1: I have not.
0: Oh, get ready to have some fun, okay?
1: All right, thanks.
0: Hang on the line for just a second. This goes a little further. So not only was somebody trying to sell this bag of air for $50,000, but there was a website called nycgarbage.com, and they were selling trash that they say might have come from the wedding or its guests. Some of the items included fabric, soda can tops, not even the cans, just I guess the tabs, right? And one single AirPod. All of these items went up for sale for $25 a piece. The website claimed the stuff came from, and I quote, outside Madison Square Garden, as close to Taylor and Travis's big day as you could have gotten without an invite. So not even necessarily from inside in the garbage cans the day of the wedding. It was from outside in and around the day of the wedding. And get this, every piece of trash was up for $25. They sold out.

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Well, we were just talking about buying celebrity memorabilia. Well, how would you, are you in the market for to buy a new house? Well, I've got a house here that has, well, ties to celebrities and TV shows and that kind of stuff. And it's now up for sale. What house and how much? It's coming up.

Good morning. 6:09, we're starting the day off at 20:31, feeling like 37 under the sun later on this afternoon. And if you're in the market for a house, I just might have the house for you. You better have a lot of money, though. Now, we have to go way back to the 1960s when Batman first came out on TV. For that TV show, for Wayne Manor, they used this mansion for filming that TV show. Well, the mansion's in Pasadena, and it is now on the market. Batcave not included, I might add. Now, the home, what you're getting is 18,000 square feet, 7 bedrooms, 3 full bathrooms, 4 half baths, and 4 three-quarter baths. If you're wondering what a three-quarter bath was, like me, a three-quarter bath has a sink, a toilet, and a shower, but no bathtub. Oh, well, okay. Shave some of the price tag off of that now, right? It sits on 5 acres, includes a pool, a pickleball court, private theater, and manicured gardens. Now, back in 1999, the home sold for $4.4 million. And then last year, it sold for $20.5 million. Well, whoever bought it for that price has it now back on the block, and they are asking for $32 million for this house that was connected to Batman, 80 years ago. So if you're interested, yeah, $32 million. You better have a lot of money. Now, I did some math for you so you can figure out, how much you got to put down. That, if you're putting 20% down, you got to have $7 million in your bank right now as a deposit. If you get it and manage to get a mortgage, what would your mortgage payments be? About $190,000 a month, based between 25 and 30 years. So you better have a good job making that kind of cash. Oh, and let's not forget property taxes, right? So on top of all that, $7 million down, $190,000 a month, property tax bill comes up once a year, you're looking at about $724,000 in property tax. It's one thing I forgot. Because it's 18,000 square foot house on 5 acres of manicured landscaped area, you got to keep that house clean. You got to keep those lawns and everything cut. You got to hire help, right? Well, you're looking at anywhere between $50,000 and $100,000 a year to hire help to get all that done. Or maybe you could save a couple nickels and just get a Roomba to vacuum up that 18,000 square feet, hey?

0: Well, this guy's in a lot of trouble. He's the president of a little league, or he was the president of a little league baseball collaboration. And, he got caught doing something nefarious, stealing a little bit of cash. What was he spending the cash on? And what is his punishment going to be for stealing money from a little league baseball club? That's coming up in WTF News.
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17: What's that?
16: You have to use so many cuss words.
18: Okay, so it's important that you know that this didn't happen anywhere near us, but allegedly it did happen. There's a former Little League president that is facing a whole slew of charges. Now, the backstory is these Little Leagues, right, they need money for uniforms and travel and umpires and whatnot. So through fundraising with these little kids, they managed to raise $65,000. So that was sitting in a bank somewhere. But president of this Little League apparently decided that he wanted some of that cash. So the league started looking into why do we only have $25 in our account? We had $65,000 in there at one point. What's going on? So they called the cops. The cops did an investigation, which all fingers pointed at this president of the league. They also did a little forensic audit on him, his credit cards and bank accounts and that kind of stuff. But where did you spend this money? The money, by the way, was spent on plane tickets, casinos, strip clubs, and ED pills. There was one receipt that included a $433 tip at a strip club. Yeah, $65,000, living the life. Well, yeah, he's up on a whole slew of charges, but you're thinking, you know what, you're stealing from little kids and going out to play a game. What do you think the punishment should be if he's found guilty? Well, obviously, he's probably going to be going to jail and have to pay the money back. But there was one person that was involved with this little league that I think came up with a pretty good idea as to what the punishment might be. Here's the idea. Listen to it. Think to yourself, yeah, that's appropriate.
19: It's a shame that the penalty can't be like when they used to stone criminals with rocks and they can't just have the kids line up and throw baseballs at them.
18: Yeah, pitching staff would get better, hey?

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From Windsor, Tecumseh, Tilbury, Chatham, and beyond. 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
1: With an update from cknewstoday.ca, I'm Cheryl Johnstone. A 750-kilometer walk honoring the Underground Railroad has made its way to Chatham-Kent. Anthony Cohen completed the Freedom Walk from Maryland to Niagara Falls, retracing the historic route with a 2,200-pound statue of Harriet Tubman. He says the mission is about keeping history alive and reminding people of the role Canada played in offering freedom to those escaping slavery. Cohen and the statue will be in Merlin today and Dresden tomorrow. More homes than ever were listed for sale in Chatham-Kent last month, but buyers didn't keep pace. The local association of realtors says a record 329 homes hit the market in June, while sales were virtually unchanged at 115. The average price for a single-family home dipped to just over $405,000, and there were more than 600 homes available at the end of the month. A purple bench

0: has been installed on Grand Ave in Chatham. The bench near the corner of Grand Ave and St. Clair Street pays tribute to all victims killed as a result of domestic violence. In sports, the Toronto Blue Jays snapped their three-game losing streak with a 9-3 win in San Francisco. The Detroit Tigers beat the Athletics 6-2. The Chatham-Kent Barnstormers dropped their sixth straight game, falling 9-2 to London. The defending World Cup champs are off to the quarterfinals. Argentina rallied from 2 goals down to stun Egypt 3-2. They'll face Switzerland next after they got by Colombia 4-3 in a shootout. Canadian Félix Auger-Aliassime fell to 7-time Wimbledon champion Novak Djokovic in an epic 5-set quarterfinal. And Marina Mabry of the Toronto Tempo has been named a WNBA All-Star. Now the forecast. Sunny today with a high of 31, humidex of 37, clear skies tonight with a low of 19, and then a mix of sun and cloud tomorrow with a chance of showers and the risk of a thunderstorm in the afternoon, high of 28. I'm Cheryl Johnstone. For more on these and other stories, visit cknewstoday.ca.
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3: The only traffic I have for you this morning so far, it comes from a text from Mike. Mike texted in saying, Wheatley, there's patches of fog as you're driving in and around that area there. I know I drove through some on my way in this morning. You might be dealing with that. Anything else, do exactly what Mike did. Call or text me on the J&D Auto Glass line, please. 1-844-944-COOL.

0: It is Mornings with Timo. It is Canada's Cool FM. It is 6:42. We're at 20 right now. 31, feeling like 37 later on this afternoon. Beautiful blue skies, nothing but sunshine. The weather on Saturday, I bring this up for a reason, but the weather on Saturday, perfect. Sunny and 28. That's not without factoring in the humidex. Great day to be out on the water, right? So if you're already out on the water, you might as well join the rest of us for the big party that's on Saturday. Shake the Lake. Yes, it's all day Saturday. 12 plus hours, 7 stops with their poker run. One epic day. They got dinners. They got food trucks. They got live music all day long. By the way, if you don't have a boat or a watercraft, they have feature boat showcases there, so you can maybe get a little shopping done, have a little look around. But how did Shake the Lake all start? Well, I had the opportunity to talk to both Caitlin and Darcy, the organizers of Shake the Lake, over the last couple of years. Now, it's kind of a sad story, but they're trying to turn it around into a really good story. It was Darcy's brother and his friend years ago that decided to do something for local charities, and they started Shake the Lake. And it went for a few years, and then, sadly, Darcy's brother and his friend, they passed away. And then a year goes by or whatever, and Darcy and Caitlin said, you know what? We're not done with this. We're going to honor my brother and his friend's life and get Shake the Lake back up and running and supporting all the same charities that they did to begin with. So you get out there, you have a lot of fun, you could win a whole bunch of prizes and a big stack of cash too, by the way. But know this, if you join us for Shake the Lake this year, these are the charities that are going to be supported by all the money raised.
1: We decided to choose local charities all within Windsor, Essex, and Chatham-Kent County that span the whole run, all the communities that this event touches with. So we have the Windsor Regional Hospital Foundation Trauma Program. Our thought was, had Sean and Brian survived their injuries, they are our regional trauma center, and those two likely would have needed trauma care and trauma support. So just like last year, very important again this year that we give back to the trauma program at the Windsor Regional Hospital Foundation. This year, we're also giving back to the CMHA, Canadian Mental Health Association, Windsor branch, and in particular, the summer getaway room at their youth wellness hub. So we're targeting mental health in the youth population. We're then looking at the Soup Shack, homelessness and their food pantry and various programs that they support. We're also helping out the Community Support Center in Lakeshore, looking at stocking their food pantry and helping with their Meals on Wheels program. And last but not least, we're helping out with the Tilbury Lions Club. They are actually the charity that Sean and Brian, through their previous Shake the Lake events, have supported for many years. And we're very excited to be partnering with them again this year on various initiatives in the Tilbury and Chatham region.
0: You see, you join me and everybody else for Shake the Lake this Saturday, and that's who you're going to be helping out by just going out on the water and having a really good time. You looking at getting in on all the fun? ShakeTheLakeFunRun.com.

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12: This is impossible, is it? When I saw that I had a song lined up from this band, I thought, I wonder what they're up to. I wonder if they're still together doing shows and whatnot. So I did a little research, and yes, they are still on the road doing shows. One of those shows is coming up August 19th in Kalamazoo, Michigan. What is the venue? Well, according online here, it says Bell's General Store. They're not showing up at a general store to perform, are they? I was looking a little into it. I think that's where you get tickets for this outdoor concert series, maybe. But maybe it is performance at a general store. Bell's General Store. That's where we'll be playing. If you're wondering which band you could go and see perform, it's these guys here that are slated to play at Bell's General Store.

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1: With an update from cknewstoday.ca, I'm Cheryl Johnstone. A historic retracing of the Underground Railroad has arrived in Chatham-Kent. 62-year-old Anthony Cohen completed the 750-kilometer Freedom Walk from Maryland to Niagara Falls. He started the trek because he wanted to spark a conversation about unity. Cohen and the Harriet Tubman Freedom Statue made a stop in Chatham yesterday. They'll be in Merlin today and Dresden tomorrow. The Chatham-Kent housing market saw a record number of new listings in June. The Association of Realtors says 329 homes went on the market, but sales stayed flat at 115 compared to a year ago. The average single-family home sold for just over $405,000, down slightly from last June. Officials say inventory continues to grow, giving buyers more choice than they've had in years. A second purple bench honoring victims of domestic violence has been installed in Chatham. The Zonta Club of Chatham-Kent unveiled the bench near the corner of Grand Ave and St. Clair Street. Officials hope it'll help raise awareness and encourage conversations about domestic violence. In sports, the quarterfinals are set at the FIFA World Cup. Defending champs Argentina rallied from 2 goals down to beat Egypt 3-2. They'll face Switzerland next after they got by Colombia 4-3 in a shootout. Ernie Clement had 3 hits to lead the Toronto Blue Jays to a 9-3 win over San Francisco, while Cole Keith hit a 2-run homer to lead the Detroit Tigers to a 6-2 win over the Athletics. The Chatham-Kent Barnstormers dropped their 6th straight, falling 9-2 to London. And Canadian Felix Auger-Aliassime fell to 7-time Wimbledon champ Novak Djokovic in an epic 5-set quarterfinal. Now the forecast. Sunny today with a high of 31, humidex of 37, clear tonight with a low of 19, and a mix of sun and cloud tomorrow with a chance of showers and the risk of a thunderstorm, high of 28. I'm Cheryl Johnstone. For more on these and other stories, visit cknewstoday.ca.
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Good morning. I got a text earlier on this morning from Mike saying that there was fog in and around Wheatley. I drove through some myself. If it's not already gone, it won't take long because the sun's coming up. It'll burn it off. If there's anything else going on in traffic, I haven't heard of it. So please, that's on you. You got to give me a call or a text on the J&D Auto Glass line to let me know what's going on so I can let everybody else know so they can have an easier trip in. You know what I mean? 1-844-944-COOL. Burn that number into your brain. I'll tell you why coming up.

Good morning. Another hot day coming our way today. We're at 20 on our way to a high of 31 that will feel like 37 with the humidex. And what you see is what you get. Sunshine, maybe a few clouds, but the heat is coming again. It is Mornings with Timo. It's Canada's Cool FM. It's 10 after 7. And thank you if you watched the video that I posted online earlier on this morning. Thank you for that. But if you did, then you would have known that this is coming. This is for my last pair of tickets to go and see Bush. Bush, they have a show at Caesars Windsor on July 23rd. Now, I'm not just sending you to the show. These tickets also come with a meet and greet. Yeah, get some pictures taken, maybe ask them some questions about your favorite music that they do, right? Meet and greet these people that have supplied us with music to the soundtracks of our lives. So, we're playing Yes or BS Bush style. You have to tell me whether I'm full of BS and I made this up or whether it's true about the band. First person with the right answer, you get these meet and greet tickets. And here it is. Every time the band recorded a guitar riff, they would secretly test it on a golden retriever that one of the band members had. And if the dog tilted its head a little bit, then they thought that it was good enough to make the song and the album. They used a golden retriever to run their music by to see if it was any good. Is that true, or am I full of BS and I made that up? 1-844-944-COOL. Let's hear it.

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5: I guess I have you all fooled with my yes or BS question for these meet and greet bush tickets this morning. Let's see if somebody can smoke me out here. Who's this?
11: This is Backstage... This is Noah.
5: Are you sure, Noah?
11: Yeah.
5: Okay, Noah. So for a pair of tickets to go see Bush and get to meet and greet the band backstage, tell me whether I am full of BS with this or whether it's true. Every time the band recorded a guitar riff, they secretly tested it out on one of the golden retrievers that the band members own. If the dog tilted its head, they thought it would be good enough to use in the song and the album. Is that true or am I full of BS?
11: I'd say you're full of BS.
5: Yes, I am, and you're going to the show to meet the band, bud.
11: Sweet, that's awesome.
5: Hang on the line for just a second. All right, I think it's Noah that's going to the show. He smoked me out. Yeah, I just made that up. Now, if you want to go to the show, you're going to have to buy your way in. Remember, the concert's right around the corner, July 23rd. Caesars, Windsor, 4-year tickets, and you just know that the band will play this song while you're at the show, right?

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1: With an update from cknewstoday.ca, I'm Cheryl Johnstone. A 750-kilometer walk honoring the Underground Railroad has made its way to Chatham-Kent. Anthony Cohen completed the Freedom Walk from Maryland to Niagara Falls, retracing the historic route with a 2,200-pound statue of Harriet Tubman. He says the mission is about keeping history alive and reminding people of the role Canada played in offering freedom to those escaping slavery. Cohen and the statue will be in Merlin today and Dresden tomorrow. More homes than ever were listed for sale in Chatham-Kent last month, but buyers didn't keep pace. The local association of realtors says a record 329 homes hit the market in June, while sales were virtually unchanged at 115. The average price for a single-family home dipped to just over $405,000, and there were more than 600 homes available at the end of the month. A purple bench has been installed on Grand Ave in Chatham. The bench near the corner of Grand Ave and St. Clair Street pays tribute to all victims killed as a result of domestic violence. In sports, the Toronto Blue Jays snapped their three-game losing streak with a 9-3 win in San Francisco. The Detroit Tigers beat the Athletics 6-2. The Chatham-Kent Barnstormers dropped their sixth straight game, falling 9-2 to London. The defending World Cup champs are off to the quarterfinals. Argentina rallied from two goals down to stun Egypt 3-2. They'll face Switzerland next after they got by Colombia 4-3 in a shootout. Canadian Félix Auger-Aliassime fell to seven-time Wimbledon champion Novak Djokovic in an epic five-set quarterfinal. And Marina Mabryov of the Toronto Tempo has been named a WNBA All-Star. Now the forecast. Sunny today with a high of 31, humidex of 37, clear skies tonight with a low of 19, and then a mix of sun and cloud tomorrow with a chance of showers and the risk of a thunderstorm in the afternoon, high of 28. I'm Cheryl Johnstone. For more on these and other stories, visit cknewstoday.ca.
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Okay, so the story that I have to share with you next has to stay between you and I, okay? Keep a secret. It has to be kept top secret just between you and me, okay? Or I won't share the story with you. Make that promise.

Well, here we go. Starting to warm up now. We're now at 21 on our way to a high of 31 that will feel like 37 under the sun this afternoon. It is Mornings with Timo. It is Canada's Cool FM. It is 741, and this kind of shook me to my core. And remember, this stays between us. Why? Have you heard of a guy by the name of Peter Diamandis is his name. He's the founder of a tech company. And he's making a few waves for how he thinks we'll deal with privacy concerns in the future. He said, and I quote, "Humans behave better when they're being watched." Excuse me, what? Yeah, Peter predicted a future where cameras, drones, satellites, smartphones, and self-driving cars create what he calls a global sensor ecosystem and will make it nearly impossible for anybody to hide. You don't even have to have a smartphone. They got the drones and satellites and cameras all over the place. Alexa in your house, and the list goes on and on. He says future generations should assume that there is no such thing as off the record, and he believes that the best privacy strategy is simply living with integrity. Now, there's a bit of a pushback here. Some people are saying that it's not about the technology, but who controls all of that data? Plus, who decides what's considered good behavior? You know? How many times have you posted something on your social media pages or having a text or phone conversation with a pal of yours? Excuse me. Maybe just walking down the street, saying something to a friend, having a conversation. All monitored by AI, listening to everything we put online, we type in emails or say between each other. Who gets to decide? AI? Or these people that run these AI companies, they hear, read, or see something that they do not like, that we have said or done or whatever in life 24 hours a day. They find it wrong. And the next thing you know, after hitting send on that text, I'm looking over at my phone right now and I'm wondering, do I really want you in my life?

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6: Sometimes I think it becomes a little too much for my little brain to handle with all this AI technology watching us, satellites, cell phones, your Alexas in your house, virtually everything online, AI watching us. And it's just, it's a little too much for me. It's freaking me out a little bit. Glad to see I'm not the only one. Good morning.
7: Good morning.
6: Who is this on the phone?
7: Linda.
6: Is that your real name, or are you just giving me a pseudonym because you don't want AI to hear this conversation?
7: No, that's my real name.
6: Okay, what's on your mind?
7: So I just listened to your little AI rant, and I think there's a show on Netflix you need to watch.
6: Called?
7: Persons of Interest.
6: Persons of Interest. What is this all about? Is it like a documentary?
7: No, it's about AI and the possibilities of its uses.
6: So okay.
7: I don't want to go into too many details because that'll give it away, but
6: I will go home immediately and find this because I'm always interested in shows like this.
7: Yeah.
6: Can you give me a little overview of some of the stuff? I mean, you've obviously seen it. Anything you've seen in this show that kind of disturbed you a little bit?
7: Oh, the whole thing.
6: How so? Like what?
7: Well, the guy creates a super brain, I guess you call it, that watches everybody. It's based in New York City. And they receive what they call numbers. So it's usually somebody's social insurance number. And they go and figure out why this person is in trouble. So they're either causing trouble or going to have something happen to them. And they solve that problem.
6: So what happens if they're causing trouble? They get arrested?
7: They have, yeah, or worse.
6: What is worse? What is worse?
7: Like taking care of, you know, put out the pasture.
6: Killing them. Come on, say it.
7: Yeah.
6: Now you're freaking me out even more. I'm going to go and watch this show and then unplug everything that I plug into a wall. I'm going to go and burn my phone in the backyard in the fire pit and get off grid.
7: Yep, there's 5 seasons of it, so enjoy. I really liked it, so.
6: And you know that program is listening to us right now, right?
7: Probably. I have Netflix on my phone.
6: Well, there you go. So do you want to say something to this AI brain that will get you in its good books?
7: Please don't hurt me.
6: I was going to go with something. I love you, AI, from the bottom of my heart. Just nothing but
7: that
6: love.
7: That works, too.
6: Well, you gave me something to watch. You freaked me out even more. Thank you for that.
7: You're welcome. Have a great day.

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1: With an update from cknewstoday.ca, I'm Cheryl Johnstone. A historic retracing of the Underground Railroad has arrived in Chatham-Kent. 62-year-old Anthony Cohen completed the 750-kilometer Freedom Walk from Maryland to Niagara Falls. He started the trek because he wanted to spark a conversation about unity. Cohen and the Harriet Tubman Freedom Statue made a stop in Chatham yesterday. They'll be in Merlin today and Dresden tomorrow. The Chatham-Kent housing market saw a record number of new listings in June. The Association of Realtors says 329 homes went on the market, but sales stayed flat at 115 compared to a year ago. The average single-family home sold for just over $405,000, down slightly from last June. Officials say inventory continues to grow, giving buyers more choice than they've had in years. A second purple bench honoring victims of domestic violence has been installed in Chatham. The Zonta Club of Chatham-Kent unveiled the bench near the corner of Grand Avenue and St. Clair Street. Officials hope it'll help raise awareness and encourage conversations about domestic violence. In sports, the quarterfinals are set at the FIFA World Cup. Defending champs Argentina rallied from 2 goals down to beat Egypt 3-2. They'll face Switzerland next after they got by Colombia 4-3 in a shootout. Ernie Clement had 3 hits to lead the Toronto Blue Jays to a 9-3 win over San Francisco, while Cole Keith hit a 2-run homer to lead the Detroit Tigers to a 6-2 win over the Athletics. The Chatham-Kent Barnstormers dropped their 6th straight, falling 9-2 to London, and Canadian Felix Auger-Aliassime fell to 7-time Wimbledon champ Novak Djokovic in an epic 5-set quarterfinal. Now the forecast. Sunny today with a high of 31, humidex of 37, clear tonight with a low of 19, and a mix of sun and cloud tomorrow with a chance of showers and the risk of a thunderstorm, high of 28. I'm Cheryl Johnstone. For more on these and other stories, visit cknewstoday.ca.
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1: 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Nobody's moving.
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3: Well, just got an update from the Windsor Police. They reported a hit-and-run crash on Dougal Avenue and South Cameron Boulevard. So, please, there's going to be an investigation there. So, yeah, steer clear. And if there's anything else going on in traffic, call or text me on the J&D Auto Glass line, please, 1-844-944-COOL. Coming up next, I have a very strange question for all of you.

0: Good morning. Just a reminder, I got a heads up from the Windsor Police. They said that there's a hit and run crash on Dougal Avenue and South Cameron Boulevard. So steer clear of that. It is Mornings with Time. It is Canada's Cool FM. It is starting to warm up. We're at 23 on our way to a high of 31, feeling like 37 this afternoon. And this is going to be a bit of a strange question, okay? But I'm going to ask it anyways. Now, this has been going on apparently for years now, but I just heard about all of this. So I thought I would share it with you and ask you the same question here. So there are some celebrity super fans who are spending some serious money to be buried next to their idols. Give you some examples. There was one fan of Marilyn Monroe paid $195,000 for a mausoleum crypt near her final resting place. Not next door neighbors, but near. $195,000. There was a Judy Garland fan that spent more than $50,000 on an urn niche right next to her. And apparently this happens quite a bit, especially in a place called this New York's Woodlawn Cemetery. They got Miles Davis and Duke Ellington. You want anywhere near those two, that's $70,000. There's a Hollywood Forever Cemetery in Los Angeles where burial spots start at around $200,000. These cemetery officials say requests to be buried near famous people happen all the time. I guess they just like the idea of spending eternity in legendary company. So I thought I would ask you, if I'm all of a sudden made of money right now and I'm going to buy a burial plot next to and or near a celebrity that you adore, who would it be? 1-844-944-COOL. I wonder how many people are thinking of this guy right now.
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16: So yeah, burial plots near or next door even sometimes to celebrities are going for some pretty big bucks. Yeah, so if I was made of money, who would you want to spend eternity next to? Who's this?
17: Hey, morning, Timo. It's Phil.
16: Phil, so I'm made of money. I'm buying you a burial plot next to your favorite celebrity. Who are you laying next to for eternity?
17: Tommy Chong, man.
16: Oh, that. If you can stand the odor coming from next door for eternity, hey?
17: Yeah. Well, one thing for sure, it would always be lit.
16: Yeah, and you in good company too, right? You never short of laughter. You'd be laughing for eternity, I guess, hey?
17: You got it.
16: And if you could get Cheech on the other side, well,
17: that would be just like the ace of spades.
16: That's a good call, man. I'd pay for that if I had the money and Tommy had passed away, but that's great. I like that, man. Thanks.
17: Hey, no sweat. Have a nice day.
16: By the way, I was looking into what is the most amount of money paid for a burial plot or a crypt or mausoleum near a celebrity. That would be $4.6 million. It was for the crypt that is directly above Marilyn Monroe and was sold on eBay. I figured a lot of people would be saying Jim Morrison. They actually do have some burial plots in the cemetery where Jim Morrison rests. Not next door, but at least in the same place, right? That'll run you about $250,000. But right next to Tommy Chong, that would be something else, hey? You'd have some good tunes to listen to, though, hey?

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1: With an update from cknewstoday.ca, I'm Cheryl Johnstone. A 750-kilometer walk honoring the Underground Railroad has made its way to Chatham-Kent. Anthony Cohen completed the Freedom Walk from Maryland to Niagara Falls, retracing the historic route with a 2,200-pound statue of Harriet Tubman. He says the mission is about keeping history alive and reminding people of the role Canada played in offering freedom to those escaping slavery. Cohen and the statue will be in Merlin today and Dresden tomorrow. More homes than ever were listed for sale in Chatham-Kent last month, but buyers didn't keep pace. The local association of realtors says a record 329 homes hit the market in June, while sales were virtually unchanged at 115. The average price for a single-family home dipped to just over $405,000, and there were more than 600 homes available at the end of the month. A purple bench has been installed on Grand Ave in Chatham. The bench near the corner of Grand Ave and St. Clair Street pays tribute to all victims killed as a result of domestic violence. In sports, the Toronto Blue Jays snapped their three-game losing streak with a 9-3 win in San Francisco. The Detroit Tigers beat the Athletics 6-2. The Chatham-Kent Barnstormers dropped their sixth straight game, falling 9-2 to London. The defending World Cup champs are off to the quarterfinals. Argentina rallied from two goals down to stun Egypt 3-2. They'll face Switzerland next after they got by Colombia 4-3 in a shootout. Canadian Félix Auger-Aliassime fell to seven-time Wimbledon champion Novak Djokovic in an epic five-set quarterfinal. And Marina Mabry of the Toronto Tempo has been named a WNBA All-Star. Now the forecast. Sunny today with a high of 31, humidex of 37, clear skies tonight with a low of 19, and then a mix of sun and cloud tomorrow with a chance of showers and the risk of a thunderstorm in the afternoon, high of 28. I'm Cheryl Johnstone. For more on these and other stories, visit cknewstoday.ca.
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3: From what I understand, Windsor Police still dealing with this. They reported a hit-and-run crash on Dougal Avenue and South Cameron Boulevard. If that's been cleared up or if it's still going on, I would imagine if it's a hit-and-run, there's an investigation going on. Or if there's anything else going on in traffic, please call or text me on the J&D Autoglass line. That, of course, is 1-844-944-COOL.

Forgot how good that song was. Been a while since I've heard that. I love that tune. It is Mornings with Time. It is Canada's Cool FM 23 on our way to high of 31 this afternoon. That 31 will feel like 37 with the Humidex. So there, you got that in front of you. And I, ever since I heard about what Erie Wildlife Rescue is doing, every time I see deliveries in my neighborhood, a lot of people shopping online, you get the boxes left at your door, whatever. Anytime I see boxes left at my neighbor's doors, I always go and remind them that, hey, Erie Wildlife Rescue, they are looking for those empty boxes. So yeah, you do a lot of online shopping, you got some boxes in your basement, you can empty out. They're looking literally for empty cardboard boxes, sturdy cardboard boxes to hold the animals when they arrive. They're asking that just no shoe boxes, please. And these boxes have to have lids with no holes or whatnot. Basically looking for boxes suitable for small birds and the mammals when they come in to get rescued and get treated, whatnot. And they're looking for them. They can get dropped off anywhere between 10 and 3 daily. They're on Tecumseh Road East. I've been to Erie Wildlife Rescue numerous times. I also go there once a year to make a donation to help them help the animals and whatnot. I remember the first time I was ever there, they had this turtle that had been run over by a car and it had a cracked shell. That would have killed it left in the wild, but somebody brought it into Erie Wildlife Rescue. They patched up the shell. They patched up the turtle. There's like little screws and bolts and stuff. And the turtle was going to be fine. Once the shell healed, it goes back and gets into the wild to go play with his friends again. They're handling birds and reptiles and you name it. If it needs help, Erie Wildlife Rescue will take care of it. They just need a little help from us. So cardboard boxes is on the list. They also look for like detergent, pet food, anything that you want to donate. They would be willing to take it off your hands to help out those little critters. So if you find yourself with a bunch of empty boxes, go and drop them off or any other kind of donations. And for all of you who do go and make a donation at Erie Wildlife Rescue or even go and volunteer your time because they look for volunteers as well, well, you get a hearty one of these from me.

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19: If you have something that floats, I would love to see you this Saturday for Shake the Lake. Yeah, it's all day long, 12 plus hours. They've got the polka run, but the polka run's done on the water. They got seven stops. They've got live music all day long, on and off the water, I might add. Some really good food. They'll have some featured boats down there if you're in the market for that kind of stuff. It's shakethelakefunrun.com to get in on all of that. But I was talking with Caitlin and Darcy, the two organizers that have been doing this for the last couple of years. I kind of asked where the origin was from, and Darcy said that his brother and his brother's friend started it years ago, and then they both passed away, tragically. And then Darcy and Caitlin said, you know what, let's pick this up and get it back on the go. And they did exactly that. But it's not just about having some fun out on the water and winning some really cool prizes and stacks of cash. It's also about raising money for some local charities. And I was talking with Caitlin about just that. Why and who?
20: We decided to choose local charities all within Windsor, Essex, and Chatham-Kent County that span the whole run, all the communities that this event touches with. So we have the Windsor Regional Hospital Foundation Trauma Program. Our thought was, had Sean and Brian survived their injuries, they are our regional trauma center, and those two likely would have needed trauma care and trauma support. So just like last year, very important again this year that we give back to the trauma program at the Windsor Regional Hospital Foundation. This year, we're also giving back to the CMHA, Canadian Mental Health Association, Windsor branch, and in particular, the summer getaway room at their youth wellness hub. So we're targeting mental health in the youth population. We're then looking at the Soup Shack, homelessness and their food pantry and various programs that they support. We're also helping out the Community Support Center in Lakeshore, looking at stocking their food pantry and helping with their Meals on Wheels program. And last but not least, we're helping out with the Tilbury Lions Club. They are actually the charity that Sean and Brian, through their previous Shake the Lake events, have supported for many years. And we're very excited to be partnering with them again this year on various initiatives in the Tilbury and Chatham region.
19: So there you go. Mom Nature loves this because on Saturday it's supposed to be nothing but sunshine and 30. So you got something that floats, get your friends and your family, get signed up, shakethelakefunrun.com. I will see you there on Saturday.

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1: With an update from cknewstoday.ca, I'm Cheryl Johnstone. A historic retracing of the Underground Railroad has arrived in Chatham, Kent. 62-year-old Anthony Cohen completed the 750-kilometer Freedom Walk from Maryland to Niagara Falls. He started the trek because he wanted to spark a conversation about unity. Cohen and the Harriet Tubman Freedom Statue made a stop in Chatham yesterday. They'll be in Merlin today and Dresden tomorrow. The Chatham-Kent housing market saw a record number of new listings in June. The Association of Realtors says 329 homes went on the market, but sales stayed flat at 115 compared to a year ago. The average single-family home sold for just over $405,000, down slightly from last June. Officials say inventory continues to grow, giving buyers more choice than they've had in years. A second purple bench honoring victims of domestic violence has been installed in Chatham. The Zonta Club of Chatham-Kent unveiled the bench near the corner of Grand Ave and St. Clair Street. Officials hope it'll help raise awareness and encourage conversations about domestic violence. In sports, the quarterfinals are set at the FIFA World Cup. Defending champs Argentina rallied from 2 goals down to beat Egypt 3-2. They'll face Switzerland next after they got by Colombia 4-3 in a shootout. Ernie Clement had 3 hits to lead the Toronto Blue Jays to a 9-3 win over San Francisco, while Cole Keith hit a 2-run homer to lead the Detroit Tigers to a 6-2 win over the Athletics. The Chatham-Kent Barnstormers dropped their 6th straight, falling 9-2 to London, and Canadian Felix Auger-Aliassime fell to 7-time Wimbledon champ Novak Djokovic in an epic 5-set quarterfinal. Now the forecast. Sunny today with a high of 31, humidex of 37, clear tonight with a low of 19, and a mix of sun and cloud tomorrow with a chance of showers and the risk of a thunderstorm, high of 28. I'm Cheryl Johnstone. For more on these and other stories, visit cknewstoday.ca.
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I didn't even have to look at the forecast this morning when I got into work because I knew it was going to be a hot day. How did I know that? Because I have to mow the lawn today. And of course, it's going to be in the heat. I want to get it done today because, well, there's a pretty good chance of some showers starting tomorrow and Friday, and then things will clear up for Saturday and through the weekend. But today, we're already at 25. We'll get to 31. That will feel like 37 as I mow the lawn today. Good morning. It's 9:11. It's Mornings with Timo. It's Canada's Cool FM. And how many times, if I gave you a nickel for every time you heard me give you the phone number to call me here, how many thousands of dollars would I owe you? Well, how about this? How about I owe you some concert tickets? If you took my advice and plugged the phone number 1-844-944-COOL into your phone, well, let's see who's hatching it and who has me on speed dial. Because I have a pair of tickets to go and see Jim Jefferies. His show at Caesars Windsor on September 11th for the first person to get a hold of me right now. Let's see who's got me plugged.

0: right. Let's see. You took my advice. It has me on speed dial. Who's this?
1: Morning. It's Sean from Windsor.
0: Good morning, Sean from Windsor. Do you have me in your speed dial and your safe number?
1: I certainly do. You know I do. My work phone and my personal phone.
0: Ooh. Am I at the top of the list, or is there your wife or your kids maybe above me?
1: Nope. You are number one and number one on the car, too. So it says Timo 100.7. Cool FM.
0: And by doing that, you took my advice, because sometimes it's who's quickest to get in to win tickets, and you just did, bud.
1: Right on, right on. That makes me happy, because I also am mowing the lawn today here at work, except I've got 7 acres to do.
0: Yeah, you got one of them ride-on mowers, though, right?
1: Oh, I got one of them Bobcats with, like, a Lazy Boy type of chair there, so yeah, I'll be all right.
0: You probably got a cup holder, too, right?
1: I do. I've got two of those, and I've got two fuel tanks, so I don't even have to slow down.
0: Try not to fall asleep of boredom while you're mowing the lawn today, man. Think of
1: you
0: me
1: that, right.
0: Pushing my little, I probably got like an 18 or 1989 two-stroke motor push-around thing. Doesn't even have, like, you know, you grip it and it pushes itself. It doesn't even have that. I'm pushing it the whole time, man.
1: Oh, well, it's good for you, right? Because just like me at home, I got that at home too, and I can lose a couple grams when I do that in this heat.
0: Grams.
1: So that's good for me.
0: All right. Anyways, you got the tickets. Hang on the line for a second, okay?
1: Thank you.
0: All right, like I said, it pays to have me plugged into your speed dial. Please do it, because I have more tickets for Jim Jefferies, his show at Caesars on September 11th tomorrow. You want to find out? Yeah, you get it. But if you want to find out when I'm giving away those tickets tomorrow, watch the video that I post online first thing in the morning, please.

0: Good morning. Time out with you, Canada's Cool FM. Another hot day coming our way today. 31, feeling like 37 with the Humid X. Tying this kind of heat into your first smile of the day today? When it's this hot, I wonder, will you be thinking about this?
1: Last summer, I was in Las Vegas. It was 114 degrees. 114 degrees. You can actually hear the sun at that point. Didn't feel safe. I was like, are we supposed to be here? 114. Like, you're never at a friend's house. You're warm in here.
2: Yeah, I set the thermostat to 114. That's how I like it. I'm part lizard.
1: Thermostats don't even go up that high. Meat thermometers do. It was 114 degrees, which was shocking, but not as shocking as how casually Las Vegas residents just went about their day in that heat. It was like, you're like, let's play frisbee. Time to walk the dog. I was like, get inside! The earth is on fire! Get inside and beg for God's forgiveness. You've obviously angered him. That's why Vegas is called Sin City. It's the same temperature as hell.
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4: I saw that I had this song lined up for you, and I thought, this is, for me, a perfect driving tune. So if you're driving, get ready to turn this up. But before we get to that, checking in on the weather. It is going to be hot today. We'll get to a high of 31 that will feel like 37. We're at 25 right now. Going a little further and closer to the weekend tomorrow, the same kind of heat, just maybe a little bit wet. Same thing for Friday. But then going into the weekend, shake the lake on Saturday. Perfect weather. Sunshine and 28. And then it gets hotter as we go into next week. So if you think today is going to be hot, wait till next week. Got more coming. Now, this is one of my favorite driving tunes. So if you're driving right now, driving a rig, a delivery vehicle, you're driving around on errands, heading to work, going for lunch, whatever it is, you're behind the wheel right now. I'll give you a second to reach down and tune this up. Tell me, is this not one of the greatest driving tunes of all time? You ready?

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It's Middays with Kate on Cool. 8 teams left in the World Cup, and wow, it has certainly not been boring. There has been a lot of drama on and off the field. I'll have some details coming up.

It's Middays with Kate on Cool. Wow, these World Cup games have certainly been exciting, from Argentina's big comeback yesterday, Messi's tears, to being tossed in the air by his teammates, to Switzerland defeating Colombia after, oh, it had to have been just an exhausting day. 120 minutes of play. Switzerland, for the first time in 72 years, have made the quarterfinals after beating Colombia 4-3 on penalties. And with that, I think that the Swiss's love for Canada grew even bigger. Why? Well, BC Place has become kind of a good luck charm for them. Switzerland's third straight win in the stadium during this tournament. Kansas City will now play host to Switzerland and Argentina Sunday night at 9. That is going to be a cool game. Another cool moment in the game, you had Ruben Vargas, who didn't start for Switzerland. No, he was on the bench for over 100 minutes. He had a nagging injury, they're saying, but they subbed him on late in the game specifically for the shootout. You have to be on the field in order to be part of the shootout. And he did what he does. He just coolly stepped up, took the highest pressure, fifth penalty shot ever, and won the match for Switzerland.

It's Middays with Kate on Cool. Well, Tim Hortons might be your spot for coffee. Maybe you love those chicken cilantro wraps like me, or, you know, maybe you just stop off when you're feeling a little snacky. Well, now, if you find yourself without shoes, it could be the place to go and get those as well. Yes, Timmy's getting into the footwear industry. I'll have details coming up.

0: is back to the music next.
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Good morning. It's Middays with Kate on Cool. You know, usually a couple of times a year, we hear about Tim's adding in new products or even bringing back some of our old favorites, but this is new. Tim's are coming out with their own line of Crocs. 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You'll certainly want to show those off. They've got all kinds of extras. If, you know, you really want to decorate your feet, they've gone all out in the Jibbitz, which are the small things, by the way, that go on the very front of Crocs. If you're not familiar with those, many aren't. Timbits box, a light-up Tim Horton sign you could get. Even a charm with some slightly raised detailing. You've got a goose sitting on an iconic red Muskoke chair while sipping on an ice cap. I mean, how Canadian can we get? Timber the beaver floating on a lake inside a vanilla-dipped donut float. Holding a Tim's summer drink, maybe even more Canadian there. If you want to be one of the first to get it, you have to be a Tim Rewards member. If not, you can walk into a Tim Hortons starting on July 13th and pick yourself up some new Crocs.

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It's Middays with Kate on Cool. Well, now we are into summertime. Vacation time is coming up. If you are going on vacation, the internet have come up with the 8 things you must do before you leave the house. I'll have details coming up.

Enhancement Days with Kate on Cool. A couple of weeks ago, I was off. I went on a European vacation, and a lot of the list of things they say that you should do before you leave, I did. A few of them would have been nice to know. Yes, they say, you know, clean up at home and at work. It's nicer to come back to your house or your work when you're all depressed. The vacation is over with everything nice and tidy. They say set up your out-of-office message. I don't know about you, but I always forget about that. Double-check all of your reservations. You know, make sure before you go to bed your flight's on time. And then when you get up in the morning, check again. Done that before and gone to the airport and found out that my flight was delayed. No texts or emails like I had set up. They just forgot about me. Make sure you have all your documents together in one spot. Even that's a digital spot, like your plane tickets, your license, your passport, if you're leaving the country. One thing to do that was recommended to me is to take pictures of them all. If you've got kids, the whole families have that all stored in case something gets lost. Charge all of your devices and download anything that you want to download, movies and such. Bring the chargers as well. If you've got an older phone, definitely bring a portable charger with you. Trust me on that one. Get your thermostat lights and all that stuff set before you leave. Take a photo of your bathroom. I've never done this. I would guess kitchen, laundry, that kind of thing. Just in case anything happens, there's a leak while you're away. It's good for insurance purposes. And they say make a list of stuff you need to do when you get back. You've never done this. Who wants to look forward to that? But they say that way you're prepared, you don't have to worry about stuff while you're on vacation. So there you go. If you are going on vacation, couple of tips to make life a little easier for you.

It's Middays with Kate on Cool. I was scrolling through Instagram the other day and came across this image that I thought was AI. I thought it was just a fake thing somebody had come up with, but it turns out it wasn't. It's actually true. Pringles are getting into the hot dog business. I'll have details coming up.

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It's my days with Kate on Cool. Big fan of Pringles. Love them. Love the salt and vinegar. Love the barbecue. Love the plain. They are fantastic if you go anywhere on vacation, because as a chip bag would do, it could pop if you go on an airplane, or can get crushed where the Pringles cans kind of hold all the chips nice. Well, I came across this the other day and I thought it was just somebody having some fun with AI and didn't really pay much attention, but it's actually a thing. Pringles will be selling flavored hot dog buns. Next Wednesday, it is National Hot Dog Day, and so they've decided to come out with flavors of their chips, but in the form of hot dog buns. You'll get sour cream and onion hot dog buns, barbecue, and honey mustard. 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If the Pringles flavored hot dogs has been a thing that has been missing in your life.

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1: With an update from cknewstoday.ca, I'm Jaron Vecchio. The Chatham-Kent Health Alliance has welcomed four new family medicine residents. The new additions are completing their postgraduate training. CKHA says they'll be working with local physicians and its healthcare team to gain valuable experience. The new recruits come from all over the world, with two completing medical school in Bangladesh. A Blenheim man has been charged for allegedly damaging a home in a unique way. Just before midnight last night, CK police were called to a home in Blenheim for a potential disturbance. When officers arrived, they found a hole in one of the walls. According to police, a man in the home made the hole by putting his head through the drywall. He has since been charged with mischief. People living in and around Wallaceburg have a chance to meet the people running to represent them on Chatham-Kent's next municipal council. A meet and greet has been scheduled for July 27th at Glasstown Brewing Co. from 6 p.m. to 8 p.m. The first half of the event will be a traditional meetup, with the public able to speak directly with each candidate. The second half will be a moderated Q&A focusing on pressing issues in the area. Each of the candidates has been invited, with six already confirming they'll be attending. In sports, the Toronto Blue Jays will look to win the rubber match of their series with the San Francisco Giants. The Jays lost the first game 10-1, but the Bats finally came alive yesterday in a 9-3 win. As for the Detroit Tigers, they look for four straight wins when they host the Athletics. Now the forecast. Sunny this afternoon with a high of 31. Clear conditions for tonight with a low of 20. Chance of showers and a risk of a thunderstorm for tomorrow, high of 29. And cloudy with a slight chance of showers on Friday, high of 27. I'm Jaron Vecchio. For more on these and other stories, visit cknewstoday.ca.
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5: This is your Cool 80s Lunch. On this day in 2023, Elton John wrapped up his record-breaking Farewell Yellow Brick Road Tour with a final show in Stockholm, Sweden, ending more than five decades of touring around the world. Now, the Farewell track was massive. He did 330 shows across 5 years. It was attended by more than 6 million people. It became the highest-grossing tour in history at that time, earning over $939 million.

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It's the Cool 80s Lunch on Canada's Cool FM.

This is your cool 80s lunch. On this day in 1981, the Go-Go's released their debut album called Beauty and the Beat, with hits on it like Our Lips Are Sealed and We Got the Beat. The album made it all the way to number one on the Billboard 200, making the Go-Go's the very first all-female band to write their own songs and play their own instruments to top the U.S. album charts. The album spent 6 weeks at number one, sold over 2 million copies in the U.S. alone, and of course, really helped break new ground for women in rock. It is the Go-Go's on your cool 80s lunch.

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And we have a birthday to celebrate today on your Cool 80s Lunch, that of Andy Fletcher. Born on this day in 1961, he was a keyboardist for Depeche Mode. He was born in Nottingham, England. They called him Fletch, and he wasn't just the band's primary songwriter. He was also a really key part of Depeche Mode's identity. Although he preferred to kind of stay out of the spotlight, he really did play an important role in keeping the band together through decades of lineup changes and all kinds of struggles they had. After he passed in 2022 at the age of 60, his bandmates described him as, quote, the glue that held Depeche Mode together. It's Depeche Mode. Here's Strange Love.

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0: Can you guess the year? This is the year that we had Predator, we had RoboCop, and of course, Spaceballs. General Motors tested out their first solar-powered car. The Royal Canadian Mint introduced the dollar coin. Of course, we called it the Loonie. And the cult released Love Removal Machine. If you guessed the year 1987, you'd be correct. The album was produced by Rick Rubin. Now, the track made it all the way to number 18 on the UK singles chart, and the album Electric did crack the US top 40 albums chart. We're going to play that song for you coming up in just a few.
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Hey, good afternoon. It's Middays with Kate on Cool. Well, just, last hour we were talking on our Cool 80s lunch about how this day in 2023, Elton John wrapped up his record-breaking Farewell Yellow Brick Road Tour, his final show in Stockholm, Sweden. And just moments ago, Elton announcing he's going back out on tour, only doing two dates, but I'll have those details coming up.

Good afternoon. It's Middays with Kate on Cool. Just last hour, we were talking about how on this day in 2023, Elton John wrapped up his farewell Yellow Brick Road tour, playing to more than 6 million fans over the 5 years, 330 shows. Well, he's not done. No, just today, just to make a liar out of us, he decided to announce that he's going to do a pair of final farewell performances. He's still got it in him to do two more shows. Just not done, I guess. He wants to say goodbye to Mexico. So they've got two concerts scheduled for October 2nd and October 3rd in Mexico City. He hasn't played there in 14 years. They'll be held in Mexico City's famous soccer stadium that they've had there. And maybe he's been watching the World Cup, and maybe he sees how amazing and beautiful that stadium is and wants to play there. But he said that Mexico City has always had a special place in his heart. He said, "I was truly disappointed that the pandemic kept me from touring Latin America during my farewell tour, which makes this return especially meaningful. I'm thrilled to finally share this very special moment with my fans after all these years." So there you go. If you're a big fan, you feel like seeing Elton John and seeing Mexico at the same time, again, it's October 2nd and 3rd.

It's hot out there yet again today. It's 27 right now. Feels like 35. 31 is the high. Could feel a little more like 37 this afternoon. It'd be nice tonight. Clear, low getting down to 20. Then for tomorrow, some clouds rolling in. Could get some showers and a thunderstorm in the afternoon. A high of 29. Showers expected for Friday and 27, but the weekend looks amazing. Sunshine and 28 on Saturday and 29 on Sunday. If you'd like to go and see Jim Jeffrey, son of a carpenter, and have a good laugh, he's going to be taking over the Coliseum at Caesars Windsor on Friday, September 11th. Timo will have your chance to win once again tomorrow. Good luck.

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It's Middays with Kate. That is it for me. Thanks so much for hanging out this afternoon. Have yourself a good one. I will talk to you again tomorrow morning at 10.

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0: 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Oh, the DMV in California issued a bunch of vague written letters asking people to do this. I'll tell you what that is coming up.
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Canada's Cool FM, I want you to go ahead and think back to when you took your written driver's test. How long ago was that, right? Like, you don't even want to think about it. I don't even really remember any of the questions. If you had to pass it again, do you think you could? Around 11,000 drivers over in California received this vague letter from the DMV that their written test results showed irregularities, meaning that they needed to come in and redo it. Imagine opening up the letter and being like, excuse you, I haven't taken this test in multiple decades and you want me to come in after multiple decades of driving and being on the road to pass this? I don't know if I could pass it without preparation. Could you?

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Jim Jefferies is hitting up the Coliseum stage at Caesars Windsor on September 11th. If you want to go catch his Son of a Carpenter tour, just listen tomorrow morning. Timo's got your next chance at those tickets. He's been giving them away all this week. 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Timo's going to give you that cue to win, and you could be on your way to see Jim Jefferies.

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Next Friday, you can enter all Ontario provincial parks for free. 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

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Hey, happy National Video Game Day. Did you know that Minecraft is actually the best-selling game with more than 300 million copies sold worldwide? That's one that I just really couldn't get into. And they're saying that the average gamer today is in their 30s. Yeah, because we grew up with, you know, the invention of the PlayStation and the Xbox and things like that. I am definitely in my 30s. I play video games. For me, though, my favorite series is always going to be the Resident Evil series. Happy Video Game Day. Go home, put your feet up, relax, play some video games.

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1: With an update from cknewstoday.ca, I'm Tamara Thornton. The Chatham-Kent Health Alliance has welcomed four new family medicine residents. The new additions are at the hospital completing their postgraduate training. CKHA says they will be working with the area's healthcare teams and local physicians to gain valuable experience. The new recruits come from all over the world, with two completing medical schools in Bangladesh. A popular hangout has helped 100 cats find permanent homes. Chatham-Kent's only cat lounge achieved this milestone in just 2 years. The cats adopted at the lounge are the ones that struggle to find homes in regular shelter settings. This includes senior cats, shy cats, and cats that have trouble with cages. On Sunday, from 2 to 4 in the afternoon, there will be a celebration at the lounge to mark the 100 adoptions. And Canada's Prime Minister has backed the latest U.S. strikes on Iran. Mark Carney called the strikes an appropriate response to ceasefire violations, adding that Canada wants to see a de-escalation of hostilities. CBC News reports that Carney has also admitted to U.S. President Donald Trump that he has won the argument about NATO responsibilities and spending. In sports, no soccer in the FIFA World Cup today. France faces Morocco in the quarterfinals tomorrow. The Blue Jays are playing the Giants in San Francisco. The Tigers battle the A's tonight. And in the WNBA, the Toronto Tempo take on the Golden State Valkyries. The forecast, plenty of sunshine today with a high of 31, feeling like 37. Clear skies overnight with a low of 20. A mix of sun and cloud tomorrow with potential rain and thunderstorms. The high is 29, feeling like 37. For more on these and other stories, go to cknewstoday.ca.
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If you ever wanted to be the Batman, well, you can buy Wayne Manor for $32 million. And I am talking about the Pasadena mansion that served as Bruce Wayne's home in the 60s Batman TV series. It's on the market, $32 million. It actually sold last year for $20.5 million.

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The Chatham Concert Band is back for their 99th year, and they are on stage tonight for their summer concert series. Of course, the show is free. It begins at 7 in Tecumseh Park. Not Tecumseh Park, Windsor. Tecumseh Park in Chatham tonight at 7.

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Canada's Cool FM, that humidex of 37 going to drop down to 20 this evening. Sun and cloud tomorrow, could see some showers or a thunderstorm in the afternoon. That humidex feeling like 37.

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1: With an update from cknewstoday.ca, I'm Tamara Thornton. A Blenheim man is facing a mischief charge for allegedly damaging a home with his head. CK police say the man put his head through a wall. He was arrested but has since been released with a future court date. If you live in the Wallaceburg area, there's an opportunity for you to meet the candidates running in the upcoming election in person. A meet and greet has been scheduled for July 27th at Glasstown Brewing Co. Candidates will be on hand to answer questions directly from the public. So far, 7 people have put their names forward. 6 have already confirmed they'll be there. The Wallaceburg area will have 2 new faces on the next council, as current councillors Aaron Hall and Carmen McGregor have announced they won't be seeking re-election. And a record number of houses went up for sale last month across Chatham-Kent. The Chatham-Kent Association of Realtors says there were 329 new listings in June. Are you considering listing your home for sale? Let us know on our daily poll at cknewstoday.ca. In sports, no soccer in the FIFA World Cup today. France faces Morocco in the quarterfinals tomorrow. The Blue Jays are playing the Giants in San Francisco. The Tigers battle the A's tonight. And in the WNBA, the Toronto Tempo take on the Golden State Valkyries. The forecast, clear skies overnight with a low of 20. A mix of sun and cloud tomorrow. There's a good chance of rain and a risk of thunderstorms. The high is 30, feeling like 38. Cloudy on Friday with a slight chance of showers and a high of 27. Saturday looks sunny with a high of 28. For more on these and other stories, go to cknewstoday.ca.
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Canada's Cool FM. You like cookies? You like donuts? What if you smashed them together? That's exactly what Krispy Kreme and Girl Scouts did with these new Girl Scout cookie donuts. They come in three flavors: Thin Mints, Lemon Ups, and Coconut Caramel. Music on the way from the Cars after Bryan Adams.

Canada's Cool FM. Yeah, we're going to talk about it a bit more because it's kind of ridiculous. You know, Taylor and Travis, they got married. Well, apparently somebody tried to sell a bag of air on eBay that claimed it was collected at their wedding, but the listing has since been removed. What is the most ridiculous thing you have seen online that somebody is selling from a celebrity? Oh yeah, and they are totally getting roasted too for her wedding bouquet, which apparently was very sparse and like drooping.

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1: With an update from cknewstoday.ca, I'm Tamara Thornton. Four new family medicine residents will be calling CKHA home while they complete their postgraduate training. CKHA says they began training this month and are working with local physicians and healthcare teams. The diverse group came from different parts of the world, completing medical school in places like Bangladesh, India, and China. CKHA will be hosting the doctors for 2 years, but some are hoping to make CK home when they complete their residency. And 100 cats have found forever homes across Chatham-Kent thanks to the area's Cat Lounge. The space, located inside the Glasshouse Nursery, opened its doors in July of 2024. It was aimed at helping senior, shy, and cats that struggle with cages get adopted. Executive Director of Pet and Wildlife Rescue, Miriam Armstrong, says that a lot of the adoptions were spur of the moment. Some new cat parents showed up just to play and ended up leaving with a new member of the family. The lounge will be celebrating the milestone this Sunday afternoon from 2 to 4. In sports, no soccer in the FIFA World Cup today. France faces Morocco in the quarterfinals tomorrow. The Toronto Blue Jays are looking for a second straight win against the Giants in San Francisco. The Detroit Tigers take on the Athletics in the MLB. And in the WNBA, the Toronto Tempo take on the Golden State Valkyries. The forecast, clear skies overnight with a low of 20, a mix of sun and cloud tomorrow. There's a good chance of rain and a risk of thunderstorms. The high is 30, feeling like 38. Cloudy on Friday with a slight chance of showers and a high of 27. Saturday looks sunny with a high of 28. For more on these and other stories, go to cknewstoday.ca.
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The last time you went to the theaters, did you watch a movie that you just thought, man, this is super long? I've been saying this for a while. I feel like movies just keep getting longer and longer. Well, according to a new survey, 2,000 people took this survey and said that movies are still too long. However, the ideal movie length is apparently 88 minutes, so just under an hour and a half. I feel like, yeah, that's pretty good. We've been getting all of those movies that are longer than 2 hours. That's too much for me. I need an intermission if that's going to happen. I need to re-up my popcorn, re-up my drink, and maybe take a bathroom break.

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Tomorrow morning, Timo's back at it. He's got those Bush tickets. He's got Jim Jeffries tickets. 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

gone, she's been gone so long. She's been gone, gone, gone so long. I gone, gone, gone, she's been gone so long. I gone, gone, gone, gone so long. I gone, gone, gone, she's been gone so long. She's been gone.